Plastic and paper, drum of mass, ever, and the young get enough plastic and paper, drum of mass, ever, and the young get enough plastic and paper, drum of mass, ever, and the young get enough plastic and paper, drum of mass, ever, and the young get enough plastic and paper, drum of mass, ever, and the young get enough plastic and paper, drum of mass, ever, and the young get enough plastic and paper, drum of mass, ever, and the young get enough plastic and paper, drum of mass, ever, and the young get enough plastic and paper, drum of mass, ever, and the young get enough plastic and paper, drum of mass, ever, and the young get enough plastic and paper, drum of mass, ever, and the young get enough plastic and paper, drum of mass, ever, and the young get enough plastic and paper, drum of mass, ever, and the young get enough plastic and paper, drum of mass, ever, and the young get enough plastic and paper, drum of mass, ever, and the young get enough plastic and paper, drum of mass, ever, and the young get enough plastic and paper, drum of mass, ever, and the young get enough plastic